0: And if you don't know, now you know, you know, you know. 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
0: Balotelli, Aguero. I swear you'll never see anything like this ever again.
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0: Yahudi Mr. T Touch. 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
2: Yeah.
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0: Yeah.
3: Kone freestyle.
0: Yeah.
3: Ah, hamna issue. 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
0: Mnyamwezi 50 say yuko hapa tunamsikiliza muda huu.
4: You know how bad people wanted Drake to lose.
5: Everybody
4: so
5: except me.
4: Bad. And then look, even if the record is a loss in context as far as the battle.
5: Yeah.
4: I had asked him, I was in Canada, he was talking, and I said, let me ask you a question, what did you lose? And he was like, I said, no, think, I want you to think about it and tell me what exactly did you lose? And he said, nothing.
5: He didn't lose anything.
4: He said, nothing. Yeah. I said, okay, so don't get emotional about the state of what people are saying.
5: Yeah.
4: That is going to pass, bro. And you see what happened, he put three albums out at once and shit's performing, because you can't just replace him at the present moment. He's a hybrid, like he's going to give you good R&B music and then some shit that we actually like, that on some rap shit that and this there at the same time. So it's like, so there was a point where all you needed was a Wayne verse.
5: Yeah.
4: Now look, Wayne verses have not tanked it. He didn't tank. He did some shit that you go, what'd you say, boy?
5: Yeah.
4: I heard some shit he did the other day, and I was just listening, and I was like, damn, like,
5: yeah,
4: this nigga was on a special drug when he came up with that shit, because that was like some other shit. Yeah. Like, you know what I'm saying? I'm like, damn. And then, and they're not responding to it the same.
5: Yeah.
4: It's simply because if Wayne continues to be that, then how are they gonna have a shot?
5: Do you think that Drake?
6: What I missed.
5: We were just talking about Lil Wayne and how all you needed really was a Wayne verse back in the day. But do you think that arguably, besides you, Drake is probably the greatest to ever do it on this run wise?
4: Run wise, they can't take nothing from it.
5: Yeah.
0: Nyamwezi 50 Cent ulikuwa unamsikiliza hapa kwenye moja interview ambazo alikuwa anazifanya. 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
1: 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Just the remix.
2: 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And I want this for the girls rocking it, right?
1: We got jam on stars.
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